0: 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MyRadioPlayer.am.
1: Beginning was all like a dream. 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
1: I know you moved on to someone new. Hope life is beautiful. 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

but that changed. 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I heard you moved to Austin, got an apartment and settled down. And every once in a while, I start texting, write a paragraph, but then I delete the message. Think